0: Viernes en la X.
1: Hiya, Bobby.
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Stop that. 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Keep moving. 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

0: Sipping on wounded, too close to the speaker. Everything's golden, open my soul in. Summertime calling, I'm a daydreamer.
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0: to look at clubs, lofts, warehouses, and create this experience that brings people back together instead of all of them just looking at one thing. People will go wherever the music is coming from. If you want to create dancing, turn off the lights, make people focus on each other and their look and everything else. It becomes natural to just let go. You feel it, like the kick drum is what moves your feet. The mid-range gives you that emotion. And like the hi-hats and the claps is what jerks your body, like kind of left to right. And when you experience it on that level, it's not you thinking, what am I doing? It's your body is just reacting. And that changes everything.
1: Danny G is into house.
0: And hypes come and they go.

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1: I don't know what time I got home last night. 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
1: I don't know what time I got home last night. 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
1: 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It's

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2: But who?
1: 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I don't know what to do.
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1: Spent 24 hours, could have bought me flowers. 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
1: Rack City bitch, rack city bitch, 10, 10, 10, 20s on your titties bitch, 100 deep VIP.

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0: Rack City, bitch. 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Rack City, bitch. Rack City, bitch. 10, 20s and the 50s, bitch. Rack City, bitch. 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Rack City, bitch. Rack City, bitch. Rack City, bitch. 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
1: You can't touch this. You can't touch this. You can't touch this.